to this significance, lean into the process. Rest and know the love you hold, it won't be taken back, no. How sweet the taste of certainty. How sweet the taste, never let it go.

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The definition of truth, he is more real than you, isn't he?

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it's such a I called four times on a private cooler, I feel like a creep. I know there's plenty of fish in the sea, but those girls got you in my mind. When you those guys, do you wish they were me? Turn them around and I put them in. Don't even them in every. There's not

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Those pills suggest a lesion. Throw myself in some kind of addiction. I'm not in need.